Drink some margaritas by swinging blue lights. 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Are you with me?

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1: Informer, you know, say that I'm a snowman, I go blam. I like you, boom, boom, damn. Take the man that say that I'm a snowman, stamp somebody out of lane.

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You can't touch this. You can't touch this. You can't touch this.

0: And we will and have some sweet pillow talk. I'm bombastic, tell me fantastic. Got me on the boxes, says Mr. Rowe.
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Cause I'm only human after all, and you're only human after all. Don't put the blame on me. Don't put your blame on me.